0: Dire Straits!
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0: It's Warlord and Fats Cartel. The ladies announced that we have start wet.
2: Gentlemen, it's all you!
0: Me to start set.
2: Gentlemen, hey, yo,
0: it's Warlord and Cartel.
2: Watchmen, son of these! Load!

0: 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It's Warlord and Bats Cartel. The ladies announced that we have stored wet.
1: Oh my god, it's Skinny God.
0: It's Warlord and Cartel. Look at girls in abundance. They be coming in, some be getting redundant. 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

0: I'm gonna tell you some of the Warrior Child. 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
1: When them a make noise, we no make noise. 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

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Mount of Sashi Brand, on your van, me attack in a Italian, it's a Milan. Y'all are brandy fast, Shelly Yanni. Your man of the Guan, that's a bang. Like me, I'm a fan, I'm Perry Yanni. She like Dan Julio, me.

0: They're back. That's right, ladies and gentlemen. They're coming back. This Sunday, August 2nd, it's country and western time at Cool Joint Disco. 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

your dung in a yard. 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I di walk in good. Anything where you do me a bubble, you got dung in a yard. You see that dung.

How should it be? How should it be? How should it be? My God, how should it be? How should it be? How should it be? How should it? How should it? How should it? How should it? How should it? How should it? Me want how should it? How should it? How should it?

Good morning to all our brothers and sisters throughout Saint Lucia. Good morning to all throughout the Eastern Caribbean. Bonjour, mes amis, Martinique. 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At 7, we move into our worship center with our Living Word and our prayer request segment. This is our program lineup for today, the 2nd of August, 2026. With me, Daniel Yeast.

Almighty Most High, ever living God, you are the true God. There is no other God like you. No God can do the things that you can. You are great, mighty, worthy, and holy, worthy of all of our praise. And this morning, Lord, as we come to you, we surrender at your feet everything. We surrender at your feet, Lord God, this day that you have given us, that you have asked us to rejoice and be glad in. We surrender ourselves at your feet, Lord, and we ask you to use us, yes, for your righteousness' sake. Draw us closer to you daily, Lord. And as we come to you this morning, we surrender this radio program and we ask that you have your way with it. Let your anointing flow upon us this morning, Lord, from the crown of our heads to the sole of our feet. We pray, Lord God, that you build a fiery hedge, Lord, yes, protecting us from the attacks and snares of the devil. We stand on your word today, Lord God, knowing that no weapon formed against us shall prosper. And as you move, Lord, let the fruits of the Spirit be seen in us. We plead your precious blood this morning, Lord God, upon every home that is praying with me this morning. We know, trust, and believe that when two or three are gathered in your name, there you are in our midst. And we ask, Lord God, to continue to be in our midst and be enthroned in our homes this morning. Be enthroned in the lives of our children, Lord. Be enthroned in our workplaces. Be enthroned in everything that we do. Let our hands be blessed. And in so doing, bless everything that we touch today. Everything that we do today. We pray, Lord God, your anointing upon us from every part of our body. That you, Lord God, be the center of it all. As we continue with this program, Lord, we pray that you be in it and have your way with it. For it is for your glory and your righteousness' sake that it is being done. We thank you for your anointing and your Holy Spirit. As we surrender, we cry out, Adonai. As we surrender, we give you everything, Lord, knowing that you are God and that there is no other God like you. We trust you. We give you our lives. We give you our homes. We give you our children. We give you our peace. We give you, Lord God, every single thing that you have blessed us with. For our focus is not on the blessing, but on you, Lord, the blesser. We thank you and we give you praise now and always as we declare your blessing, Lord, over us all. For Christ our Lord, we pray now and always. Amen and amen.

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But it's not us. We are so conscious of the blessings of the Lord. How many of you know that? Wave your hands if you know you're blessed.

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Permit me this morning to invite us into prayer. Permit me this morning to invite us into the prayer for the nation. In this moment, I speak to the bus drivers, all vehicle operators, wherever you are this morning. Keep your eyes open, but your mind focused on the prayer. Passengers, in your quiet moment right now, just surrender unto the Lord. Just surrender unto the Lord this morning. Those of you who are in your kitchens, in your bedroom, this is our moment with God. Let's just take a moment and just thank Him. Lord, I thank You. Lord, I give You praise. Lord, I lift Your name on high because You are God. You are great. You are holy. You are worthy. You are magnificent. You are the Most High God, El Shaddai God, King of Kings, Lord of Lords, Alpha and Omega God. You are great, I am. You are the Counselor, Mighty Counselor. And so this morning, Father, as we come to You in our prayer, we ask, Father, for Your anointing upon each person. Let that anointing flow, O God, from the crown of each person's head to the sole of their feet. We pray this morning, Lord God, for every single person listening and praying with us this morning. We ask for Your Holy Spirit to be with them right now, Lord. Let Your anointing flow this morning, Lord. We pray, Father God, that the floodgates of heaven be opened and that it pours out blessings upon blessings all over everyone this morning. And as we do so, Lord, we give to You the leaders in this land. Yes, Lord, we pray this morning for our Governor General, His Excellency Sir Emmanuel, Sir Cyril Errol Charles. We give to You this morning, Lord God, our Prime Minister, the Honorable Philip J. Pierre. We give to You this morning, Lord God, the Leader of the Opposition, the Honorable Alan Chastney. We pray, Lord God, for Your anointing upon each person, mighty God. Bless in a special way, Lord God, all managers, supervisors, and staff on their way to work this morning. We thank You, Lord God, for their service. We thank You, Lord God, for allowing them to be gainfully employed. We thank You, Lord God, for Your everlasting mercy and grace, Your peace that passeth all understanding. Let it be present in our workplaces this morning. Let it be felt among staff members this morning. We pray, Lord God, this morning that staff members greet each other with a smile. We pray the same, Lord God, for our minibus operators, staff bus drivers. We ask, Father, this morning that as You move through their bus, let each person who enters and has a seat in the bus feel Your presence. We pray, Lord God, that the environment in their bus be one that is pleasing in Your sight, and that You, Lord, will continue to reign and You will continue to be that chauffeur. You will continue to drive as they rest in the background. Use their hands, Lord. Use their feet, Lord. Let their minds obey Your word, O God, even as they drive. For there are times that soft voice says, slow down. And there are times that soft voice says, don't hold on to the brake. There are times that soft voice says, drive with. And so, Lord, this morning we thank You for that soft voice You use to speak to us.
Let us be obedient to it as drivers. We pray this morning, Abba Father, for our nurses, doctors, and patients at our hospitals, Lord. Touch them this morning. Minister to them this morning. Move within them this morning. Bless and anoint them this morning. Let them know, O God, that you are there with them and that you are moving mountains for them and that you are God and that you are working through them. Let them surrender themselves wholly and solely under your authority, O God, as you use them for that great purpose of healing and restoration. We thank you, Lord God, for you are great and there is no other God like you doing awesome things in this land. Father, we pray that even through our trials and tribulation, we do as you have always said to us, praise God in everything, that we praise you, O God, in everything. And even in their sickness at this moment, O God, even though they may just came off the operating bed, Lord, we pray that in this moment that you be praised, that you be magnified, and that you be glorified. We pray this morning for those who are at home, those who are resting, those who are recovering, O God. Yes, not those who are just laying there because they had a stroke, but those who are recovering, O God, from a stroke. We pray this morning, O God, for this young man, Gillian, I think his real name is, but he's affectionately known as Cockpool. We ask, Father, for your anointing upon him. Jesus, open his eyes. Jesus, speak to him. Speak to every organ in his body. Bring life to his limbs. Let him move again. Let him breathe even stronger. Yes, Lord. Let his heart beat become stronger. Let his heart be stronger. Not racing, not abnormal, but stronger. Sustain him. And even in his downtime, speak to him. Minister to him. Bring him to that place of transformation, so that when he rise, he will rise with you. For we believe that same spirit that, oh God, raised Jesus from the dead lives in us, as your word has said. And as we continue to believe in the power of that same Spirit, the Holy Spirit, we believe today that if your will is for him to rise, he will rise. We pray and ask, Lord God, that you do this for us. For you have said to us that whatever we ask for and agree upon in heaven, on earth it is done for us in heaven. And so we believe that you are doing it now. Right now, physically. We thank you and we bless your name. Father, we pray this morning for our police officers entrusted with our safety and security. Yes, Lord. We give them to you this morning. Yes, Father God, we give them to you this morning. We pray, Father, that they will not use excessive force unless the occasion calls for it. And we pray against the occasion for the use of excessive force. We pray, Lord God, that they will speak to and minister to and work with every person in every case with fairness. And that they will understand that they are enforcers and not the law. We pray this morning, Lord God, for your anointing, O Heavenly Father, upon every security officer, upon our boys over at the Massad Boys Training Center and the administration of that center. We pray this morning, Lord God, over the young ladies at the Upton Garden Girls Center and the administration of that center. And we pray, Father, this morning, that as you move, mountains will shake. And as you speak, everything that has breath will praise you. And you, O God, will continue to be Lord of our lives as you touch our children right now who are on vacation. Guide them, lead them, anoint them, fill them, transform them. Let them walk with you. Let them
know that you are there and that you are healing them and that you are directing them. Father, we pray for every single person that you have called by name and given the mantle to minister to our young people. We pray against backlash. We pray against everything that the devil will bring their way to damage or destroy or put an end to that ministry that you have blessed them with. Yes, that ministry that you have blessed us with. And I pray this morning in the mighty name of Jesus that no weapon formed against it, no weapon formed against us shall prosper. We thank you. We bless your holy name this morning as we claim victory in the mighty name of Jesus, as we claim healing in the mighty name of Jesus, as we claim your anointing this morning upon everyone praying with us this morning in the mighty name of Jesus. We receive it today in no other name but in the name of the Father and of the Son and of the Holy Spirit, we pray.

Looking at the time, we may not have enough time to play the entire song. But I think we can worship the Lord with a little bit of it this morning after such a prayer. And so I invite you this morning, if you know it, to sing along as we open the floodgates this morning in the spirit. Yes, let's go. Gonna take a little bit of it, maybe about 4 minutes of it.

Let it rain over Babono this morning, O God. Let it rain over Fulasho this morning, O God. Let it rain over our inmates at the correctional facility in Bodley Correctional Facility this morning, O God. Let it rain, let it rain, let it rain.

Okay, so we move quickly to what's going on this morning. After which we're going to do the weather report. I'm going to push our brother Meditation to 7 o'clock this morning. Okay. And inside our worship center, shortly after our brother's meditation, we're going to jump into some worship. This is what I'm thinking right now. And it's subject to change, eh? The living word just might kick in right after. Subject to change.

Okay, so you see, when I tell you it's subject to change, our brother's meditation just might come right after the notices, what's going on, because we have just about two of them, and they're not so many. They're not so long. Just two churches so far, not so long. Father, we thank you for your anointing upon us this morning. We thank you, Lord God, that you are God and you are working with us and that you are providing. As you continue to inspire us to create programs that will keep young people engaged, that will allow souls to draw closer to you, we ask for your anointing over them all. Let you, Lord, be the executor of them all, and let it be done according to your will. Through Christ our Lord, we pray. Amen and amen. That will keep young people engaged, that will allow souls to draw closer to you. We ask for your anointing over them all. Let you, Lord, be the executor of them all.

Happy birthday to all August born from the Good Shepherd Parish of Babano. The monthly prayer meetings will continue today at 4 in the afternoon. Monthly prayer meetings at 4 in the afternoon today. Adoration and exposition of the Blessed Sacrament is on Thursday at 5 a.m. and at 5 p.m. to 7 p.m. It's not going to be done whole day. So it's from 5 a.m. and then it's from 5 p.m. to 7 a.m. Lawa's seance have started around the island. Babano's streaming. Babano's steaming up plans. Yeah, they're steaming up plans for their seance. Friday, August 7th is the date you ought to remember from 7 p.m. All I encourage to come out in large numbers, come learn the songs, learn the flower festival's history, etc. Kato Youth on Fire! Are you guys ready? It's the Kato Youth Festival that's on this Sunday, 9th of August at 3 in the afternoon at the Cassius Comprehensive Secondary School's auditorium. All parishes are invited. Yes, all parishes are invited. And please check your parish notice for more information. Special prayers goes out to the Babano families who are mourning the passing of loved ones. Many are there mourning along with a friend. So may the promises of the Lord be your strength this morning. Thank you so much, Good Shepherd Communication Team. May God continue to bless all of you guys in a big way. Going over to the cathedral. Some more information on Kato Youth Got Talent here this morning. Parents, parishioners, families, family members, and friends are invited to be part of this inspiring celebration of faith and talent. It starts at 3 in the afternoon at Sunday, 9th August at the Cassius Comprehensive Secondary School Children. Well, more information is available in the parish bulletin. You can check that out. First Communion registration is on as well. Please be sure to get your children registered for First Communion and confirmation classes as this commences on the 3rd of August at the parish office. All right? And we're registering children ages 7 and 10 years respectively. So 7 for First Communion, 10 for confirmation. Classes will begin in September, 12th of September 2026. Register now. School of Liturgy is on. Animators and members of the liturgical committees, you guys are invited to the School of Liturgy at the St. Joseph's Convent Secondary School. It's happening from August 10 to the 14, from 5 p.m. to 8 p.m. Interested persons are asked to be available. All interested persons are asked to be in attendance. Yes, be in attendance and be on time. And you need to register with your parish office by, well, registration time passed ready. That was Friday, July 31st. So just remember to be there and be on time, right? Youth 2000 is on this year. Yes, Youth 2000 is on this year. The Archdiocesan Youth and Vocation Commission and the Catholic Charismatic Renewal Family, they will be hosting the Youth 2000 from September 4th to the 6th. The core focus of a Youth 2000, youth leaders, listen up here. The core focus, because you need to prepare your youth groups for that. The core focus is Mass. That's right, Mass. Eucharistic Adoration, Reconciliation, Scripture and Teachings, Devotion to Mary, Praise and Worship, and Fellowship. They are on social media, so you can check out the social media page for more information on Youth 2000. Be part of it, all right? Be part of it. That takes us to the end of what's going on this

morning, so let's quickly jump into... You see, I tell you, subject to change, eh? Let's go over to our brother Hiri Bino to get in his meditation. And right after that, I tell you, old boy, subject to change. Right after that, we do our weather report, and then we get in some praise and worship music. You keep it locked right here on The Supreme Sound.

0: right, this is where we move right into our meditation from our brother Hiribino this morning, right after which we will be presenting you with our weather report. Keep it locked right here on the Supreme Sound.
1: A blessed Sunday morning to you, my sisters and brothers. Welcome to our meditation for the week beginning Sunday, 2nd August 2026, 18th Sunday of Ordinary Time. Our theme: who shall separate us from the love of Christ? Let us pray. Lord Jesus Christ, our Savior, teacher, brother, and friend, we come before you at this time grateful for your presence in our life. You were obedient to the Father's will to the very end, even to your death on the cross. Give us the grace to follow your example by placing the will of God in our lives above all else. While on earth, you showed compassion and love, especially for the poor, the sick, and the oppressed. May we too come to the aid of the needy and oppressed in our society, that they may experience the power, love, and the mercy of God through us. We make this prayer in the name of the Father, and of the Son, and of the Holy Spirit. Amen. Our reading is taken from Romans chapter 8, verses 35 and 37 to 39. Who shall separate us from the love of Christ? Shall tribulation or distress or persecution or famine or nakedness or peril or sword? No. In all things, we are more than conquerors through him who loved us. For I am sure that neither death, nor life, nor angels, nor principalities, nor things present, nor things to come, nor powers, nor height, nor depth, nor anything else in all creation will be able to separate us from the love of God in Christ Jesus our Lord. The word of the Lord. The love of Christ Jesus is so profound that nothing can separate us from his love. Think of the bleakest situation, the most desperate condition, or even the most desolate existence, and the love of Christ Jesus is still there for us. It is God's loving presence in our life that allows us to overcome even the most difficult situations and the most painful experiences. How about reversing the rules and ask the question, will anything separate Christ Jesus from our love? Each of us must answer this question personally. What does it take to withhold our love for Christ? Wealth? Our possessions? Giving in to negative peer influence? Our career? To what extent has any of these replaced Christ in our lives? Our personal action exercise, peace for the week. From today, I will make a conscious effort to put Christ first in my life. I will make my love affair with my Savior top priority so that I will be able to say that nothing will be able to separate Christ from my love. I will remember too that a true expression of my love for Christ is to be found in the way I minister to and treat my fellow man. At the end of this reflection, spend a few minutes answering the question, will anything separate Christ Jesus from my love? Our thought for the week is taken from Saint Dominic Savio. Nothing seems tiresome or painful when you are working for a master who pays well, who rewards even a cup of cold water given for love of him. Love and blessings, everyone. Do have a productive week.
0: Thank you very much, Brother Hilary Bino. We pray that you and your entire family have a productive week as well. Well, let's get right into our weather report this morning. And right after that, we're going to get right into a whole bunch of praising and worshiping and dancing for the Lord. You ready? Let's do this.
2: Saint Lucia weather.
0: Okay, good morning, good morning, good morning. And this is where we take a look at our weather report as presented to us at 6 a.m. today, the 2nd of August, 2026, by our forecaster, Vigil Sazibus. Vigil is telling us that our present weather at Yonara Airport is cloudy with showers nearby, with winds at Yonara at 20 miles per hour or 31 kilometers per hour coming from the east. Our sunset today is at 29 on to 7 this evening. Sunrise tomorrow is at 12 minutes to 6 in the morning. Forecast for the Lesser Antilles, forecast for St. Lucia valid for the next 24 hours. Winds will be blowing from the east near 20 miles per hour, 31 kilometers per hour. Our weather, fair and hazy skies, becoming cloudy at times with a few brief showers. It's still a good day for the beach, eh? Isn't it? Isn't it? Isn't it?
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0: Tides for Castro's Harbour, low at 8 minutes to 12 midday, high at 20 minutes after 6 in the evening. Our tides for V4B, high at 7 minutes to 7 this morning and low at 19 after 1 this afternoon. Our seas are slight to moderate with waves 3 to 5 feet or 0.9 to 1.5 meters. And the forecast for the Lesser Antilles, what is it? Partly cloudy to cloudy skies with some scattered showers and isolated thunderstorms over the far southern Lesser Antilles. Elsewhere, fair skies becoming occasionally cloudy with a few showers. In the tropical weather outlook, the Atlantic high pressure system will maintain moderate easterly winds across the eastern Caribbean region over the next couple of days. A tropical wave located over the central tropical Atlantic is moving westward near 15 miles per hour or 24 kilometers per hour. This wave is expected to produce more frequent periods of cloudiness and showers, as well as isolated thunderstorms over the far southern portion of the Lesser Antilles during the forecast period. A second tropical wave located over the far eastern tropical Atlantic is moving westward near 15 miles per hour, 24 kilometers per hour. This tropical cyclone formation is not expected over the tropical Atlantic during the next 7 days. And with that, we come to the end of our weather report as presented to us at 6 a.m. today, the 2nd of August, 2026, by our forecaster, Vigil Zaltibus. Thank you, Vigil, for this information this morning. And to all at the Met Office, thank you guys so much. May God continue to be with all of you and bless you in a big way. Hey, our friends from the Descartes family, blessings all over all of you this morning. Mano! Come on over here. Tupakai boy, lotan. May you and your entire family have a great day today, your wife and your police officer, son. Yes. Say good morning to all of you all. God's blessings all over all of you this morning. That takes us to the end of our weather report this morning. We waste no time. We get right into our praise and worship. We have just about 20 minutes moving on to 7. At 7, we begin our worship center this morning. Don't ask me with what song yet. Hey, no kind, don't say, hey. Es que opa, hey.

Great gospel music again this morning. This is all we do. This is all we do. We play the best. We play the latest. We play good gospel music for you. It is our job to introduce you to every single genre of gospel music. Well, this morning we're stuck in the African mood for a little bit. Yes, just for a little bit. Tim Godfrey on this one, as we say good morning to our friends over in Babonolokto. Our friends in Plateau, good morning.

to say good morning to Miss Dado of Grace. Miss Dado reaching out here to all of her family members. Yes, the Emmanuel family. All of y'all. Tutmoon. Hey, she's also reaching out to her priests as well. Father Say Toots, Father Albert, and all of the other priests them there. Good morning to you guys from Miss Dado. She's also reaching out here to Marina, wishing out a blessed day today. And myself and all of my family.

to our bus drivers on the Leclerc bus stand. Good morning to all of you guys. Hey, say good morning to our bus drivers on the Grossley bus stand locked on. Barbado bus drivers, good morning to you guys. Grandivier bus drivers, good morning. Derry bus drivers, good morning. Vietfor bus drivers, Sakafet, Tukbagai, Boes, Kesola. Hey, shut it!

Fancy! Our friends over in Barbie Lanton up on the hill there, make some noise!

celebrating pretty soon. Frank is on. That's what I'm talking about. Hey, I'm on the way. Keep up there for a while. So play.

0: gotta play this one here for some people before they rush to church. Yes, playing this one here especially for Tabula this morning. Tabula and Aunt Slurry, good morning to you. Blessings all over you this morning. Playing this one also here for Jeanne, Frederick, and Mr. Frederick. That's right, celebrated his birthday in a big way on Friday evening. Lots of friends and family was there. It's unfortunate I was not able to make it, but it was good seeing you yesterday. Yes. So blessings all over you, yeah, for your birthday. Do have a great day today and continue to do all that you can do to ensure that God's blessings remain all over you this morning.
1: Things will work out for my good. Cried in the dark.
0: As I'm starting this one over again, I am playing especially for my boy Danny, aka Damien Frederick. Good morning to you and to your family this morning. Also reaching out here to is it Essence Bar? You guys normally team up with, yes, Essence Bar, and the newcomers on board. We're inviting all of you guys to support them as they get ready for their back to school initiative. The free haircuts, yes, and the supplies for the kids. That's coming up soon. Frosty Cuts is also part of that as well. Yeah.

again, yes? You can't play good music once, you gotta play it twice or three times and too many times, so especially when you're praising God, yes? Well, guess what? There's no too many times in this, you know, from the top, yeah. As we say good morning to our friends over in Marshall Lockton. Randall Hill Lockton, good morning. Hey, somebody sing out and dance, please. Dance, play it loud for the world to hear.

0: c'est presque toi après 7 heures. Ben, ça, nous avons bon matin.
1: Nous avons commencé ça encore.
0: That's right, guys. That's what all of us are here this morning. I have to say good morning to Dora. Dora, qui est Martinique. Dora, bonjour. Ça va, comment y est? Tout bagay bon. Ah ouais, Dora. Ça va. And Dora is reaching out in a special way to her sister Mary. Good morning to you, Mary. And also saying good morning and extending belated birthday greetings here to Ryan Flavier. Ryan, better known as Rye Guy. Good morning to you, Ryan. You have a blessed day in the Lord this morning. Hope your birthday was great. And also, she's wishing you all the best. God's blessings all over you this morning. Ensuring that you have a great day today and that you continue to walk in the blessings and the light and the courage of the Lord. Always under the protection of the Lord, yes?

Now, for some reason, I can't play this one without saying good morning to Angela. Two Angelas there. I need to shout out to Angela Hippolyte and Angela Jean-Baptiste. Yes, good morning to you.

0: Okay, gotta get into the living wood this morning. Gotta get into the living wood. Presenting you the living wood this morning. Gotta present you the living wood. Oh, this is great music.
1: Great Grace Miami, somebody in this room, give Jesus a great grace.
0: Okay, we're looking at just about, 13 minutes after the hour of 7 o'clock inside. Get in touch with God. This is Worship Center this morning. Let's take this.
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0: Yes, and we're taking this here from the top here this morning as we begin Worship Center. Let's go.

Abba Father, we bless your name. We give you thanks, we glorify you, we honor you, we love you. We thank you for you have sent forth an advocate, the Holy Spirit, to be with us, to live in us, to surround us. We thank you, Lord God, for your word that is food to our souls. And as we prepare ourselves, Lord God, to present and to listen and learn from your word, we surrender ourselves, asking, Lord God, that you make us worthy. Deliver us, Lord. Take away our iniquities, our sins, our shortcomings. We pray this morning, Father, that as you work with us, let your anointing remain upon us. Fill us, O God, with your love, with your light. Fill us, O God, with everything. We pray this morning for every priest, pastor, deacon, archbishop, archdeacon, evangelist, that you have called and commissioned to evangelize, to preach, to teach. We pray also for every teacher, that they too will understand also that their role is to teach the word of God. Father, we thank you for choosing us this morning and sending us into this vocation. As you move, Lord God, let your anointing flow. Touch us, Lord. Minister to us, Lord. Use us, Lord. Let our hearts and our souls be on fire for you. We pray, Father, this morning, that your undiluted word will be spoken out of our lips, and that it will be you speaking through us as we surrender wholly and solely under your authority. Let our mouths be your mouthpiece. Let our bodies be that vessel that you will use today, as we give you praise now and always in no other name but in the name of our Lord and Savior, Jesus Christ. We pray in the name of the Father, and of the Son, and of the Holy Spirit. Amen. Our first reading is taken from Isaiah chapter 55, verses 1 to 3. Our second reading is taken from Romans chapter 8, verses 35. And 37 to 39. Our gospel reading is taken from Matthew chapter 14, verses 13 to 21.

now for our first reading from Isaiah chapter 55, verse 1 to 3. The Lord says this: Everyone who thirsts, come to the waters. And you that have no money, come, buy and eat. Come, buy wine and milk, without money and without price. Why do you spend money on that which is not bread, and your labor for that which does not satisfy? Listen carefully to me and eat what is good. Incline your ears and come to me. Listen so that you may live. I will make with you an everlasting covenant. My steadfast, sure love for David. The word of the Lord. Thanks be to God. Our second reading is taken from Romans chapter 8, verses 35 to 37. Verses 37 to 39. Brothers and sisters, who will separate us from the love of Christ? Will hardship, or distress, or persecution, or famine, or nakedness, or peril, or sword? No. In all of these, we are more than conquerors through Him who loved us. For I am convinced that neither death, nor life, nor angels, nor rulers, nor things present, nor things to come, nor powers, nor height, nor depth, nor anything in all creation will be able to separate us from the love of God in Christ Jesus our Lord. The word of the Lord. Thanks be to God. Our gospel reading is taken from Matthew chapter 14, verses 13 to 21. When Jesus heard that Herod had beheaded John the Baptist, he withdrew in a boat to a deserted place by himself. But when the crowds heard it, they followed him on foot from the towns. When he went ashore, Jesus saw a great crowd, and he had compassion for them. Cured their sick. When it was evening, the disciples came to him and said, "This is a deserted place, and the hour is now late. Send the crowds away so that they may go into the villages and buy food for themselves." But Jesus said to them, "They need not go anywhere. You give them something to eat." They replied, "We have nothing here but 5 loaves and 2 fish. And he said, "Bring them to me." Then Jesus ordered the crowd to sit down on the grass. Taking the 5 loaves and 2 fish, he looked up to heaven and blessed and broke the loaves and gave them to the disciples, "Bring them to me." Then Jesus ordered the crowd to sit down on the grass. Taking the 5 loaves and 2 fish,

broken pieces, 12 baskets full. And those who ate were about 5,000 men, besides women and children. The Gospel of our Lord Jesus Christ.

brothers and sisters, the word this morning encourages us to remain steadfast in our faith. The word this morning encourages us to invest our time in benefiting from food that cannot be purchased with money. Invest our time, which is precious, for we do not know the hour in which we will leave this earth. Invest our time, talent, and treasure in that which cannot be purchased with money. And by that I'm referring to all of the promises of Christ. I'm referring to the blessings that God has in store for us. I'm referring to salvation. I'm referring to a relationship with God, so that He will not say on the last day, your last day, I know you not, depart from me. Instead, He will say, well done. Well done, good and faithful servant of the Lord. These words can only be heard to those of us who believe that nothing can separate us from the love of God. And so, as we go through life's journey, it is our responsibility to ensure that we look after each other, help each other through fellowship, to remind each other also that nothing separates us from the love of God. Nothing. Absolutely nothing. So when the devil comes in the midst of your trial and tribulation, in the midst of your testing, in the midst of your pruning and stripping away, in the midst of your test, and he tries to tell you, hey, you are down because God don't know. Hey, stop him right there. Remind yourself this morning that nothing, absolutely nothing, separates you from the love of God. No lodge, no witchcraft, no malfete, no jabashal, no magie blanc, magie noire. No hex or curse, no spell, no voodoo master, nothing separates you from the love of God. And so to those of you who have gone to those places, I say to you, just call on the name Jesus and you will see how quickly God Himself, the love of God, will pull you out of that darkness. He's not too far to reach out to those who have life and have time. Use their time wisely and invest it in Him. He's not too far. He's not too far away to hold you and bring you back. He's just one call away. Just call on His name. So those of you who may have lost your

0: job and you think all is over, I tell you, no, God is there. Those of you who came out of a relationship and your heart is so broken that you feel depressed, like there is no need to move forward, I tell you, no, God is there. Those of you who feel so separated from the persons that you're supposed to be so closely niched with, yes, family members, loved ones, and everybody pushing you away, making you feel like an outcast, I tell you, no, you're not separated from the most important thing, the love of God. They try to make you feel like you're less than a person. Hey, stop there. Tell them today that nothing separates you from the most important love, the best lover of them all, the love of God, God Himself. Nothing separates you from the lover of your soul. Nothing. So if they look down at you and they try to make you feel less of a person for them to feel better,
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0: Foolish girl. 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Can't make me feel bad. Nothing is better than the love of the Lord. For the lover of your soul loves you even more. He knew you even when you were in your mother's womb. Yes, before you were born. He take on that too. He still connect to. And that same God that knows you will raise you up. Bless the Lord, my soul. And so we are reminded and listen to the things that cannot separate us from the love of God. Hardship. Ay, ay, ay. You gotta reach out to my... I can't even remember his name this morning. Crunch Shock in Corinth. Yeah, Ivana? Something win. I can't get the rest of the name. And those who know the testimonies will tell you when these testimonies are shared, nothing, not even hardship. Not even hardship. Now, some of us have allowed hardship to cause us to move away from God. Hear me well. Some of us have allowed hardship to cause us to move away from God. Let that sink in for a little bit. Bagay wed. 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Messieurs, dames. Now, the premier lesson bon matin. First reading. Why do you spend money for that which is not bread? Pouchi pou depense tan. Adidan an organisation ki kay ba ou an bagay qui caille plein boudin ou sel, ma bébé, pas caille plein l'esprit ou. It will not feed your soul. Your soul will be hungry, thirsting for the Lord. If you go into those organizations because of hardship. And the Lord says there that hardship will not prevent you or separate you rather. Hardship will not separate you from the Lord. You know what hardship will do? Hardship will cause you to go back. Yes. Are you guys hearing me this morning? Hardship will cause you to develop a stronger relationship with your God, your provider. Your provider. Text somebody this morning and tell them Jesus is your provider. Put it on your WhatsApp status this morning. Tell them Jesus is your provider. Jehovah Jireh. So how could hardship? How could hardship separate you from God? Why allow hardship to separate you from God? Remember, nothing separates us from the love of God. And if God loves you so much that nothing separates you from His love, si yo matin la ou sa pa ka kwazo. 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Apil. And because He loves you, He will provide for you. Listen here, brothers and sisters, listen here. When the birds are hungry, they turn to the trees, the fruit trees. When the animals are hungry, they get their feed. They get their full, their belly full. They are being provided for. So why, when we are hungry, physically and spiritually, that we don't turn to the Lord, who's our provider? Let us turn to the Lord as our provider. And we are not only speaking hunger as in that thing that you need to nourish your body or to keep your spirit alive, but let's also look at hunger for knowledge. Hunger for knowledge. The Spirit of the Lord is capable. Wisdom comes from the Lord. Wisdom comes from the Lord. And when God gives, He never takes it away. So those of us who are lacking wisdom, let's seek it from the Lord. There are those who have masters and doctorates. Yo couillon. Yo pan bon cervelle pièce. Yo une éducation. Mais yo pan bon comprendre. 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Asaidi yo pa ka fè bon décision. Zotane ko pan sanadi la kuma. So when we are in dire need of knowledge, we don't know how to straighten up our child who is going astray. Boko pon le Saint Esprit kay directe ou. The Holy Spirit will give you the wisdom you need to raise that child in the way he ought to grow so he or she will not turn away from it. For I am convinced, I'm going back to that which cannot separate us from the Lord, the love of the Lord. For I am convinced that neither death, neither death, nor life, nor angels, the angels that God created, you know, that are in heavenly places, you know, not even these angels that are not made of flesh. So if the angels cannot do it, you know, the devil cannot do it. Satan himself cannot separate you from the love of God. Nor things present, nor things to come, nor powers, nor height or depth, nor anything else in all creation. Nor things present or things to come. So even in the future, something that has not even existed yet still cannot separate you from the love of God. Chesion bon matin. 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Tout bagay ka an od. Denye bagay ka an od. Everything will work out for the good for those who love the Lord. And so, Father God, as we draw this, our living word, to an end and usher in our prayer request segment, we ask you, Father, this morning to keep us on such a spiritual high. Fill us with the presence of the Holy Spirit to the point where when our flesh may cause us to feel down and broken, that you, mighty God, will ignite the fire of the Holy Spirit within our hearts to revive our drooping soul. Yes, Lord. And when we can't find the strength, let us speak to someone. Send someone, be it via text message or a telephone call, to speak the word of God into our hearts, to draw us closer and to revive our drooping soul. Lord, we cannot do this alone. We have acknowledged that. And you have said to us, O God, you have said to us, come unto him, all who are weary and heavily burdened. And you, yes, Lord, you will give us rest. And so this morning, as we move into our prayer request segment, Lord, we pray for that rest to be given to those who will be calling this morning. And that rest, Lord, is not necessarily a physical rest, but a spiritual one, a renewal, an opportunity for dry bones to be refreshed again, an opportunity for the fire of the Holy Spirit that may have dwindled down into a mere smoke screen be fanned again and brought back to life, blazing for you, Lord. Rejuvenate us this morning, Lord. We ask, Father, that even that rest that those who are suffering from body pains may receive a relief. A relief. Yes, from that rest, from that pain. Let that be their rest. A form of relief from their pain. Mighty Most High, we pray this morning that many persons will become peacekeepers. And that you, Father God, will continue to be in the midst of them all as you work with us all. Keep us positive and keep us focused on you. And as these telephone lines, oh God, receive calls, let your children, from the moment in which they are beginning to call, begin to walk in your grace. Jesus, open the floodgates, Lord. Open the floodgates of heaven, Lord. Open the floodgates, Father God, and let it rain. Yes, Lord. Let the floodgates of heaven rain blessings upon us this morning. Let the floodgates of heaven rain healing upon us this morning. Let the floodgates of heaven rain anointing upon us this morning. Let the floodgates of heaven rain deep in our souls this morning. Let the floodgates of heaven set us free from all pain this morning. Let it rain. Let it rain, Father. Let it rain. This we pray for and ask in no other name, but in the name of our Lord and Savior, the gatekeeper. No one enters into heaven but through him, through our Lord and Savior Jesus Christ. Amen and amen. Amen and amen and amen and amen. Somebody say amen this morning. Oh yeah, this morning, one of Ray Charlton. We're going right into our prayer request here this morning. Received a request here for a prayer for Teacher Baptist. Abba Father God. Teacher Baptist this morning, Lorena, I think that's a name from Dairy Soul, reached out with the good news that you need to be prayed over and prayed for. And I was more than happy to give her the update that you are no longer in the hospital. Hey, Abba Father God has called out your name and tell you, madam, go to your home. Hallelujah. And the Lord has given you so much strength that even a day after the operation, 2 days after the operation, your voice is as strong as than ever. That is the Spirit of the Lord reigning over you this morning. Teacher Baptist, good morning to you. Blessings all over you. We pray this morning for the Popo family of Anslery. The Popo family of Anslery, they are getting ready to lay to rest. Loving Father, Abba Father God, we pray this morning that you will, in this moment, open the floodgates of heaven and allow, O God, blessings to flow upon that family beyond measure. We pray this morning, Lord God, that they will be filled with the joy of the Spirit of the Lord, that they, O God, will give you praise even in the midst of their sorrow. We pray this morning, Lord God, that as they prepare for that funeral tomorrow, that you, Abba Father, will guide their proceedings and allow your blessing to reign over them. All right, so we're going to open up the telephone lines here this morning for you to give us that call right here, right now. Please do so.
2: Let the earth be glad
0: as we take in some of that song.
2: Rejoice.

0: And as we invite the floodgates of the Lord to be opened over our lives, opened over our children, opened over our congregation, opened over everything that has anything to do with us, let's go to our telephone lines to welcome our callers on board. Good morning. God's blessings all over you this morning.
1: Any?
0: Yes, good morning. Sorry, go ahead with your request.
1: I would like to, I would like prayers for my family this morning as we lay our loved one, Courtney Florent, to rest today. I ask God to give us strength, the Florent family, the Demir family, Williams family of Balata. And I would also like to sympathize with the Patricia family who passed away yesterday. Also, cousin Muriel.
0: You talk about Patricia's family, right? You there with me, Patricia's?
1: Coming from Marlene Demir of Balata.
0: Marlene.
1: Yes, my brother.
0: All right, Patricia is the person's name or the family surname?
1: Patricia died yesterday, but my nephew.
0: Oh, Patricia's family.
1: Courtney Flora.
0: Courtney Flora. Oh.
1: He's in Canada, but the funeral is this morning.
0: Okay. Okay. All right.
1: Yeah.
0: I have that prayer for you coming up in just a bit. You keep it
1: and
0: up
1: also,
0: right here,
1: cousin Muriel, who passed away in St. Croix.
0: Muriel.
1: All right. Thanks.
0: All right. Thank you so much
1: for
0: calling.
1: Have a blessed day.
0: You as well.
1: All right.

0: Good morning, this is Get In Touch With God. You're live on the air. God's blessings all over you.
1: Good morning, Brother Benny.
0: Lale!
1: Hey!
0: How are you this morning?
1: I'm so good. Already have enough.
0: Oh, yes.
1: But praise the Lord, I have the breath of life.
0: Amen, amen. Bonado, apu, fin, avant, kumasi, nado. 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
0: 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That's right. That's right. Yes. 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
0: Merci, merci Lali, merci un peu. 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
1: Oui, après si on est venu,
0: après vous dire, après vous avez fait ça. Good morning, this is Get In Touch With God. You're live on the air. God's blessings all over you.
2: Good morning, Brother Benny. God's blessings over you. I pray for all those who are celebrating birthdays today and all those who have any wedding anniversaries. Praise for them. And I pray all those who have death in the family, those who lost their loved ones on the boat, and Brenda, and hospital with her mom, and yes, and the cathedral parish and all our parishioners and our neighbors at Josh Cooper Road. God's blessings, Olivia. Have a blessed and peaceful Sunday, everyone. Blessed love and grace.
0: All right. Thank you so much, Julie. You have a blessed... Jackie, sorry. You have a blessed day. Yes, Jackie. God bless you.
2: I know we're short, so we just have to rush it.
0: Yes. Thank you so much for that. All right. Good morning. This is Get In Touch With God. You're live on the air. God's blessings all over you.
3: Good morning, Brother Billy.
0: Good morning. How are you, sister?
3: I'm doing fine by the grace of grace.
0: By the grace of God,
3: I would like to say a special prayer of birthday greetings to Claire Felicity Olivia. She's celebrating her birthday today. And also, I would like to thank for all the people that speak in Riviera. May God continue to heal them and guide them. And especially to Mervina Graham in the state. She's always listening. Happy Sunday to her. Thank you very much.
0: All right. That's coming from whom?
3: Prisca or Riviera.
0: Prisca, thank you so much for calling. You have a blessed day in the
3: you
0: Lord.
3: Too.
0: All right. All right. Good morning, this is Get In Touch With God. You're live on the air.
4: Good morning, Brother Benny. How are you?
0: Blessed and highly favored in the Lord. How are you this morning?
4: Listen, I admire you, and I will always keep praying for you and work for the good work that you're doing. This preaching this morning was beautiful.
0: Praise God.
4: You need to continue doing that every Sunday to reassure us of the love of God.
0: Amen.
4: And continue praying for you, and I would like to lift up Teacher Olena Baptist, that God will continue strengthening and blessing her and giving us good courage, because we know she's a woman of faith.
0: Elena Baptist
4: in the okay. Show.
0: All right. Yep.
4: It's coming from Ivy in St. Croix.
0: Irene. All right.
4: Ivy.
0: All right. Thank you so much for calling.
4: And Brother Benny, keep on doing what you're doing, because you're doing a good work for the Lord. This teaching this morning you gave on the on reading, it lifts my spirit, because
0: praise
4: some
0: God.
4: Of us, we think that God is not alive, but God is there.
0: Yes, He is. Thank you so much for that. To God be the glory for that.
4: Thank you, love.
0: And you have a great day in St. Croix, all right?
4: Thank you for joining us.
0: Okay, bye-bye. Good morning, this is Get In Touch With God. You're live on the air.
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0: Merci un peu.
5: Yes, je vous remercie.

Father, we bless your name, and as we continue to worship you, we pray that you not only receive our worship, O God, but answer every prayer that has been placed on this telephone line, Lord. We pray, Father, especially for those who didn't get through the lines this morning, and we ask for your anointing upon them. Lord, you know our thoughts. You see our heart. You know our minds. We pray, Lord God, that you will work with each person in a special way this morning, and that you, Father, will speak into every situation that we are faced with. We ask, Father, that as you continue to work with us, as you continue to heal and anoint us, that your word will be heard in our lives and be seen in our actions. We pray, Lord God, that you will touch the lives of those who have been able to get through with the telephone line. Father, we pray in a special way for Teacher Baptist. We pray, Lord God, in a special way for Marulon and for all Lali's friends who come to purchase from her shop and to help her and to administer care unto her. We pray this morning, Lord God, that you will bless and anoint in a special way each person that enters her shop. Father God, we pray that the power of the Holy Spirit remain in that shop and be so powerful in that shop, O God, that anyone who walks in, even any evil thought they may have, may be washed clean. Let each person who walks in, O God, enters with a good intention. And let them leave a blessing upon their exit. We pray against the presence of evil from entering into any believer's home this morning, any believer's property this morning, any Christian, oh God, who is in connection with you, as much as Lali and all who are calling are in connection with you, oh God. We pray in the mighty name of Jesus that no weapon formed against them shall prosper. And that any evil that may have intentions to come into their presence will remain on the road in the mighty name of Jesus. And even on the road, let the fire of the Holy Spirit destroy it in the mighty name of Jesus. We pray this morning, Father God, that you touch Gilroy Calix, and that you heal him even more as we continue to pray for him. Touch the family, O God, of Kearney, who will be laid to rest. Touch, O God, the Flora family, the DeMille and William family. Touch in a special way Patricia's family, the late Patricia's family. Touch in a special way Maril's family. We pray your anointing this morning over Claire Felicien, and that you will continue to revitalize the dry bones of your people in Rivière-Miton. We ask, Father, this morning that your anointing fall upon Callista and all of our family members in Goodlands. Touch them, Lord. Anoint them. Be with them. Heal them. Feel them. We give you this morning Timoko family. Yes. We give you this morning, O God, Tikuli's family in Goodlands. We give to you this morning, O God, Eugene family in Goodlands. Yes, touch in a special way, O God, your daughter, Kendall Eugene's mom. Touch in a special way, O God, Mr. Ben. Bless him. Fill him, anoint him. We give to you, O God, the Ogis family. And pray your anointing upon us all as we continue to give you all the praise, all the glory, all the honor is yours now and always, through Christ our Lord. Amen. And we say this prayer in no other name
but in the name of the Lord, our God and our Savior, in the name of the Father, the Son, and the Holy Spirit. Amen.

You've been listening to your favorite Sunday morning program, Get in Touch with God, a program aimed at enlightening you morally and spiritually. We say a very special thank you to all of you who've been part of our program this morning. We thank you for God's blessings and anointing all over you this morning. We say thank you to our brother Hilary Bino for our meditation this morning. A special thanks to all of you at the Met Office for our weather report this morning. God's blessings all over all of you. We say thank you to our friends from the Good Shepherd Parish for our notices inside what's going on, and also to our friends from the Cathedral for our notices inside what's going on. Special thanks goes out in a special way to all of you enjoying our Kopa music, and to our sister Marina for Powell Bodje. Though we missed her this morning, we do pray that God's blessings will remain upon her and her healing tripled, her anointing quadrupled, and also that she continues to flourish in the presence of the Lord. Thank you, all of you who were with me from the start at 5 a.m. this morning. To my brother, Gregory Thomas. Yes. Gotta thank you so much for your support, for your friendship, and most of all, for making me feel like family. Special thanks there goes out to your wife as well, Jane Thomas. Hey, gotta say good morning to Thomas. Thomas, what's your surname? Thomas Zamari, that's right. I think it's Zamari, right? Thomas, good morning. I'll give you a surname if it's not Zamari. Thomas on the Lickery Bus Stand. Okay, guys, gotta go. Thank you so much. Until we meet again for another Get in Touch with God from 5 until 8 a.m. I'm Benny Yogi saying goodbye and God bless.

You know, when I was just a little boy, while Mama used to take me to church, and we'd read the Bible together, and we'd sing those wonderful old hymns that just seemed to warm your heart all over. Yes, I know those were the happiest days I ever spent when I went to church with Mama.

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0: 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Yeah, man, Jews representing Hot FM. 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

It was cold and dark one morning, just before the day was dawning, when I staggered from a tavern to a phone. When she picked up a receiver, I said, "You're gonna come back, or either they're gonna be calling you the late Mrs. Jones." I put a pistol in my jacket, stumbled out and hailed a taxi. I told the taxi driver to take me to her home. I remember walking proudly. Everybody said, I yelled out loudly, "Come on out, or I'm gonna come in, Mrs. Jones." The next thing I recall was walking through the forest, looking for a place to hide her bones. I dug and dug for hours, and then I planted flowers right on top of the first Mrs. Jones. Did my little story scare you? Oh, yes, I can see, 'cause I'm so near you. Little beads of perspiration dot your clothes. Aren't you sorry now that you left me? Really now, don't you want to come go with me? After all, you are the second

They're back. That's right, ladies and gentlemen. They're coming back. This Sunday, August 2nd, it's country and western time at Cool Joint Disco. 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Andre Paul and DJ Hot Watts. 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

0: This party's all about good vibes, sweet country, and old school music. The DJ's bringing the heat for the night. 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Lots of big giveaways. Yeah, so tell your friends to tell their friends it's a vibe.
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